Don't play with me. Don't play with me. Don't play with me. Don't play with me. Don't play with me. Don't play with me. Don't play with me. Don't play with me.

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You got hot bitches everywhere, and I'm like loving life. And you know, all that's off the strain. My guy looks at me like, what the hell are you talking?

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0: We dancing time.
1: Keep checking it.
0: I'm on your floor.
1: Keep checking it.
0: She's out the door.
1: Keep checking it.
0: I'm gone again.
1: Keep checking it.
0: You need a friend.
1: Keep checking it.
0: I need a seat.
1: Keep checking it.
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KO, cause the bass is hitting. On the dance floor, you won't see me chilling. 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

0: 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All the party people in the place, let's get up and rock and shock. Ooh, because some white kill a day at tonight. Nice up the area.
1: See it?
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